say. I told the black man he didn't understand. I reached the white man, he wouldn't take my hand. I sat alone in the shadows of a man with my eyes closed. Told myself I should have ran. I'm the boss and I'm supposed to have a plan, but can't think till I figure who I am. Are you lost, or are you just another man sitting in my sunshine trying to catch a

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I'ma need you to watch that cursing though. 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

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Got me cursing in the house of the Lord. Give it up for Sister Black, y'all. Amen. The Lord of glory. Amen. Amen. God got you through it, girl. He gonna keep getting you through it. Keep getting you through it. I just need you to

0: 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This is Bang Crosby. I sing kin to necks like stiff pricks in sex. This is the sound of the MPC on Radio Blackout Family. I love you, but not as much as I love me.
1: Thank you.

in awareness of our true nature, we get the feeling that oneness is a becoming. It is the perpetual rising toward our more subtle, eternal self, while still being balanced by the forces of our physical earth nature. In this harmonious experience, it is possible for ones who are otherwise seen as women and men of different religious and cultural spheres to function as the universal body of the living God. The contradicting roles of opposition that we play out in the drama of daily earth life is transformed into a mindful inner life work. The nurturing of all life, true self-love. Soul Rebel, so gentle. Go gently and find your way.

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Hello? My name is Susanna Stammer. You remember me, don't you? I used to go out with your drummer. I made his life miserable. And now I'll start on you. Oh, by the way, you can call me Poison.

I got a body on it. I got a body on it. I got one of the body on it. I got one of the other. I got one.

This is a message for Eddie Spaghetti. This is Matt Lucan here. I was just calling you up to see what the hell is going on. I think I'm going to come down to Rock Candy tomorrow night. I'll be holding.

Hold on a score. Why you try rev? About revving my face on a Sunday till I hit man with an awkward leg, awkward elbow, top of the head, like boom, bow, put him to bed. Why you try rev?

The sun was sinking low over old Cowtown, and Blue Goose didn't know what else was going down. He turned on his CB to talk a little while, and heard words both crude and dirty, in a manner plain and vile. On the other side of the city, the Red Dirty Bird, the man was downright nasty, using words you've never heard. Blue Goose took offense to him, and he made it very clear. It was Dirty Bird he was out to get. He said he had no fear. Shoot out on the CB channel. Shoot out on the CB channel. You can sing about your cowboys at the OK Corral, but I heard this now, boys, on the CB channel. Blue Goose said it had to end. The fight was really brewing. He wasn't stopped by his friends. He told them nothing doing. The Smokies tried to get there first, but truckers sped along. The worst then turned to worse, and both men fell to harm. The two men met at the crossroads, and gunplay then ensued. Blue Goose followed the old West codes to get even with that dude. He drew first and Dirty Bird fell. He didn't stand so tall, but a Blue Goose won, it's hard to tell. It's hard to tell at all. Shoot out on the CB channel. Shoot out on the CB channel. You can sing about your cowboys at the OK Corral, but I heard this now, boys, on the CB channel. No one else is really sure what happened that night, as cold gray smoke filled the air around the CB fight. The bullets started flying. Too many left their mark, and two strangers left lying, dying in the dark. And that's certain about Blue Goose, is now he's one dead duck. Things got tight and then cut loose. He just ran out of luck. If a lesson was learned by either man, that you won't hear discouraging words uttered over the citizens' bands and the likes of Dirty Bird. Shoot out on the CB channel. Shoot out on the CB channel. You can sing about your cowboys at the OK Corral,

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1: Andiamo dalle parti di Columbus, Ohio, Thomas Jefferson Slave Apartments.

We were iconic, tremendous. Coming down from the mainland in canoes, we might have even traveled transcendentally. Hallucinating in the astral, seeking life, bearing stars. 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I am a link in the chain, a degree of light, a sparkle in the rain, a glint, a poem with no words, from a place where we measure distances by breath.

marked by sprawling ghettos where some of the poorest people live. 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Joining the underworld in warring numbers, fought with guns. 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

0: 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Oh, you wanna come too? I call that the diptychs. Wanna bring with her the crew? I call that the triptych. Only roll with oracles and heretics and mystics. Get into some mischief without becoming statistics. And so, when I am laid in earth just like Dido, lamenting dirty fingernails. Okay, who did you die though? No.
1: Once a week, a group

Welcome on board. You are now listening UN Pop Ponto, a NAIF Italian selection inspired by Melodico Italiano, selected for you by La Ponto.